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0: So the new Blondie album is meant to be out now. It should have been out October, November last year, but for one reason or another, it hasn't come out yet. It's written and it's recorded, and apparently there are thousands and thousands of records and CDs sitting in a lockup near Louisiana. They just haven't worked out when they're going to release it. According to Debbie Harry, it's the best Blondie album since the 70s. Big talk. Call me on Breakfast from Nation Radio with the best variety of hits. Okay, nearly 20 past six with ABBA and Mike Posner next.
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0: I love this. It's my song of the year. Joe, a Nation Radio and a Beginning. Joe, by the way, is Joe Keery, who was Steve Harrington in Stranger Things. I love that. Nearly 7 o'clock morning. I'm David Francis in for Greg Burns. Their headlines are next.
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13: Top stories this hour. England fans have been celebrating through the night after reaching the World Cup semi-finals. Thomas Tuchel's side beat Norway 2-1 after extra time in Miami. Jude Bellingham scored both the goals. Fans are now hopeful they can go all the way to the final.
14: We pulled it back, we always do. Come on, England.
15: I think the squad that we've got is the best we've ever had, and we're going to do it.
16: Didn't want to get carried away. We're getting carried away, aren't we? It's coming up! It's coming up! It's coming!
13: They'll now face Argentina after they needed extra time to beat Switzerland 3-1. In other news, a 28-year-old man has been arrested on suspicion of the murder of former MP Anne Widdecombe. The former Conservative minister's body was found with serious injuries at a home on Dartmoor. Police investigating her death believe she was attacked at 12:30 on Wednesday afternoon, nearly 24 hours before she was found dead. Missile alert sirens have been heard in Bahrain, UAE and Qatar. It comes after the US launched a fresh wave of strikes on Iran after claiming Tehran struck a ship passing through the Strait of Hormuz. Iran says the key shipping route is closed until further notice. Firefighters in southern Spain are making progress against a deadly wildfire in Andalusia after high winds finally eased. A British couple on holiday are among eight people in hospital with burns after they were found semi-conscious down a ravine after being caught while out hiking. Rachel Reeves is to announce plans to help small businesses grow in what's likely to be one of her last acts as Chancellor. Under an expanded scheme, ministers will guarantee most of a business loan, making banks more willing to lend. And world tennis number one Jannik Sinner will attempt to retain his Wimbledon crown when he takes on second seed Alexander Zverev in today's men's final.
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13: Any cloud this morning will disappear to leave another sunny and warm day. Windy in the south. That's the latest. I'm Michelle Ponting. Nation
0: Radio. Just after seven, the morning after the night before, and this is David Francis in for Greg Burns at Nation. Waterboy's coming soon, by the way, and Lady Gaga and a 90s sing-along from Big Mountain.

0: More Like This with Steve Power tonight when Beat Surrender is back on from 7 o'clock. Blancmange, Living on the Ceiling. Gracie Abrams as well. That's So True from Nation Radio with the best variety of hits. Thanks for picking us out this morning. I'm David Francis. Right now, there's a chance to win a brand new Fire TV. Have you got the Nation Player yet? 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I talk about it quite a lot. 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

0: 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Miles Smith as well, 22-8. Morning Louise on a dog walk before it gets too hot. Sounds like a plan. And Suzanne is taking the kids down to the beach for breakfast because it's going to be a nice day. I love that. What a brilliant thing to do. So last night's football, England against Norway. Thomas Tuchel's press conference or his interview on ITV was interesting last night. Listen, I'm going to talk about the result. So if you didn't see it for one reason or another, just turn the radio down for a couple of seconds because I don't want to ruin it for you. It's like the Likely Lads from the 70s. It finished England 2, Norway 1. And there's already controversy over the first Jude Bellingham goal as well. There's the Norway fans are getting upset because they think the ball came off something and it deflected anyway. More about that a little bit later on. It's Argentina next. Now I am getting nervous. Nation Radio.
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0: think he's great. Teddy Swims, new music, Mr. Know-It-All from Nation Radio. If you want to stream some music today, his past couple of albums are brilliant. I've tried everything but Therapy Part 1 and Part 2. We're streaming this weekend. Teddy Swims from Nation, Mr. Know-It-All. It's nearly 8 o'clock. The headlines are next. Nation
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11: The top stories at this hour. England fans can look forward to a first World Cup semi-final since 2018, thanks to a 2-1 victory over Norway. They had to come from behind and needed stoppage time to get the result, with Jude Bellingham getting both of the goals. The supporters in Miami are relieved they made it.
12: I was worried. We definitely looked sluggish, but I think it was consistent with all of our first quarters.
13: Absolutely fantastic performance. Proud of all the team today.
11: They'll face Argentina next after they needed extra time to beat Switzerland 3-1. A 28-year-old man's been arrested in South Yorkshire on suspicion of the murder of former MP Anne Widdecombe. Officers say the suspect's a white British national who's now in custody. The former Conservative minister was found dead at her home in Dartmoor on Thursday morning, nearly 24 hours after they believe she died. Sarah runs the shop where she used to buy her newspaper.
14: She was very polite, very nice, quite a strong lady. Shocked. And very sad, you know, she was a very lively lady. It's a terrible thing to happen.
11: Police have confirmed an 18-year-old woman's died at a festival in North Wales. Paramedics were called to the Tonnell Festival in Anglesey in the early hours of yesterday morning and rushed her to hospital, where she later died. Detectives say she'd suffered a medical emergency and her death is being treated as unexplained. Fire crews in Greater Manchester are tackling a huge moorland fire at Dovestone Reservoir. Crews were sent to Saddleworth Moor overnight with huge plumes of smoke visible for miles. World tennis number one Jannik Sinner will attempt to retain his Wimbledon crown when he takes on second seed Alexander Zverev in today's men's final. And temperatures in parts of England and Wales will continue to exceed 30 degrees Celsius today and into next week. Amber and yellow heat health alerts are in place across much of England.
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11: Any cloud this morning will disappear to leave another sunny and warm day. Windy in the south. That's the latest. I'm Michelle Ponting. Nation
15: Radio. Just after 8 o'clock, good morning. I'm David Francis. Thanks for picking us out for breakfast today. Aretha Franklin in the next 10 minutes. First, Spiller and Sophie Ellis-Bextor and classic Michael Jackson. Nation.

0: He's on tour at the moment. Billy Ocean, Caribbean Queen from Nation Radio. Alex Warren before that as well. It's just gone 20 past 8.
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0: I'm telling you, this week, Nation's Make Me a Winner will absolutely change your life. 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Right, here's what you need to do. This is so easy. 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

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We are Nation Radio. Morning, I'm David Francis. The Retro Years back on this morning from 9 o'clock with some great songs just to get you in a good mood for Sunday. And then from 10 o'clock, our Summer Hits weekend is back on. Meanwhile, in the next 10 minutes, something chilled from Seal, and it's Ray next. Nation.

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0: That bit towards the end that goes, "Your husband is coming," is Ray's grandma. And apparently they recorded it really early one morning. Ray's grandma heard it and went, "I don't like that, change it." And Ray said, "Not a chance." Where is my husband from Nation Radio? Nearly 9 o'clock. The retro years are coming soon. First, the headlines at 9 next.
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15: 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The top stories at this hour. Fans have been celebrating through the night after England reached the World Cup semi-finals. They beat Norway 2-1 after extra time in Miami. They'll now face Argentina on Wednesday after they needed extra time to beat Switzerland 3-1. A 28-year-old man's been arrested on suspicion of the murder of Anne Widdecombe. The suspect, who's a white British national, was detained in the South Yorkshire area. The US says it's launched a new round of strikes against Iran after hitting around 140 military targets. Washington claims it's after Iranian forces attacked a Cyprus-flagged ship in the Strait of Hormuz. Small and medium-sized businesses are going to get more help from the government. Chancellor Rachel Reeves will announce the details in a big speech at Mansion House on Tuesday. And temperatures in parts of England and Wales will continue to exceed 30 degrees Celsius today and into next week. Amber and yellow heat health alerts are in place.
16: Now for the news here in Suffolk. A search is taking place for a man wanted over a shooting who's believed to be in Ipswich or Felixstowe. West Yorkshire Police want to speak to 24-year-old Luqman Khan after a man suffered life-threatening injuries in Bradford on Wednesday night. Detectives have been questioning two other men as part of their inquiries. Suffolk Police are warning too many drivers still believe speeding won't lead to a serious crash. Officers have stepped up patrols this month to raise awareness and try to prevent serious injuries and fatalities. Chief Inspector Gary Miller says excessive speed puts everyone at risk.
17: Any speed over the speed limit is dangerous. Some speeds within speed limits are dangerous, depending on the prevailing road conditions, weather conditions.
16: And the Environment Agency says it will inspect a blocked stretch of the River Little Ouse near Brandon using a drone. The move follows concerns from businesses that overgrown vegetation and silt are harming tourism. Work's expected to begin within 2 weeks.
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16: Cloudy to start before sunny spells. Still very warm but with stronger winds. Highs of 30 degrees. That's the latest. I'm Victoria Haynes.
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20: I've been looking forward to this. An hour of classic songs on this morning's Retro Years of Nation. Chesney Hawkes and Lisa Stansfield coming soon. First, the Fine Young Cannibals.

0: It was very of its time. Shaggy, Oh Carolina. And Lisa Stansfield as well. Someday I'm Coming Back from the Bodyguard soundtrack from Nation Radio, 20 past nine. It's the retro years every Saturday and Sunday morning. And I'm David Francis, in for Greg Burns, with McCalmont & Butler and Ace of Base next.
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0: All Saints, I Know Where It's At, and George Michael. These are the retro years. We're at Nation Radio today from midday, by the way. If the 80s is your thing, the Nation 80s takeover back on midday till 1 with some great 80s songs coming up. Meanwhile, Robbie Williams before 10 and Nelly Furtado next. Nation
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0: The Retro Years from Nation Radio. Nelly Furtado, Turn Off the Light. I've enjoyed that. Thanks for listening today. Tomorrow, of course, the Golden Hour back on from 9 o'clock. So an hour of classic songs tomorrow morning all over again. Meanwhile, our Summer Hits weekend continues with Tony Shepherd after 10. Nation
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10: The top stories this hour. England fans can look forward to a first World Cup semi-final since 2018, thanks to a 2-1 victory over Norway. Argentina are the next opponents on Wednesday. A 28-year-old man's been arrested in South Yorkshire on suspicion of the murder of former MP Anne Widdecombe. Her body was found at her home on Dartmoor on Thursday morning. Police believe she'd been dead for at least 24 hours. The US has carried out a third round of strikes against Iran after Washington claimed ship was attacked in the Strait of Hormuz. In response, Iran launched drone and missile attacks against its Gulf neighbours, including Qatar, Jordan and the UAE. Small and medium-sized businesses are going to get more help from the government. Chancellor Rachel Reeves will announce the details in a big speech at Mansion House on Tuesday. And temperatures in parts of England and Wales will continue to exceed 30 degrees Celsius today and into next week. An amber heat health warnings in place for some parts of England.
11: Now for the news here in Suffolk. Detectives are looking for a man believed to be in Ipswich or Felixstowe who's wanted over a shooting in Bradford. West Yorkshire Police believe 24-year-old Luqman Khan may have important information on an incident on Wednesday night. Two other men have already been arrested after a man suffered life-threatening injuries. Suffolk Police are stepping up patrols this month as part of a campaign targeting speeding drivers. Recent RAC figures show one driver reached 51 miles an hour in a 20 zone in Ipswich. Which Chief Inspector Gary Miller has told us he wants more to be done to prevent this.
12: There's a whole mix of measures that need to be implemented and continued and furthered. So education, enforcement and also that engineering element within whatever we're doing, and as well the use of technology.
11: And businesses in Brandon could soon see action to clear a blocked river that's raised concerns about tourism. The Environment Agency says it will use a drone to inspect the River Little Ouse before maintenance work begins within the next fortnight.
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11: Cloudy to start before sunny spells. Still very warm but with stronger winds. Highs of 30 degrees. That's the latest. I'm Victoria Haynes.
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14: And a very good morning to you. Stick the kettle on and enjoy some great music for your Sunday morning. It's the best variety of hits in our Summer Hits Weekend with ELO's Mr. Blue Sky here.

0: Well, it's a Nicky who's got a busy day ahead. Wants to shout to Rob. They've got a barbecue planned for later. Good luck with the preparations for that. It does take a lot of work, doesn't it? Terence Trent D'Arby, If You Let Me Stay on Nation. Morning, Tony Shepherd here.
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0: It's Robert Palmer and Addicted to Love at Nation Radio Sunday morning with me, Tony Shepherd. Good morning to you. What an incredible night, then. What an incredible night. I'm sounding a little bit hoarse this morning, it has to be said, but massive well done to Jude Bellingham scoring twice. England beating Norway to reach the World Cup semi-final, which, of course, is going to be on Wednesday. So everything crossed. Just brilliant. Ride that wave of success. Stay here. More great music coming for you Sunday morning at Nation. Stick around.
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3: Yeah.

0: That's the brilliant Somba and Homewrecker on Nation Radio. I'm Tony Shepherd. Let's get you up to date with your headlines for 11 o'clock. A full roundup locally, nationally and internationally. And then our theme this weekend is summer hits. So some brilliant summer hits lined up. We take you through the 80s, 90s and the noughties. Stick around. Nation
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15: the top stories this hour. Jude Bellingham's the hero again, taking England to the World Cup semi-finals. He scored twice in a 2-1 victory over Norway after extra time in Miami. They now face Argentina on Wednesday. That will kick off at 8-hour time. A 28-year-old man's been arrested in the South Yorkshire area on suspicion of the murder of former MP Anne Widdecombe. Police say the suspect is a white British national. The US has carried out its third round of attacks against Iran this week, targeting several locations, including missile and drone sites. Washington claims it's after Iranian forces attacked a Cyprus-flagged ship in the Strait of Hormuz. Small and medium-sized businesses are going to get more help from the government. The Chancellor, Rachel Reeves, will announce the details on Tuesday. And amber and yellow heat health alerts are in place across much of England today. Temperatures will continue to exceed 30 degrees Celsius today and into next week. Thunderstorms are forecast tomorrow for parts of the south.
16: Now for the news here in Suffolk. A search is taking place for a man wanted over a shooting who's believed to be in Ipswich or Felixstowe. West Yorkshire Police want to speak to 24-year-old Luckman Khan after a man suffered life-threatening injuries in Bradford on Wednesday night. Detectives have been questioning two other men as part of their inquiries. Suffolk Police are warning too many drivers still believe speeding won't lead to a serious crash. Officers have stepped up patrols this month to raise awareness and try to prevent serious injuries and fatalities. Chief Inspector Gary Miller says excessive speed puts everyone at risk.
17: Any speed over the speed limit is dangerous. Some speeds within speed limits are dangerous, depending on the prevailing road conditions, weather conditions.
16: And the Environment Agency says it will inspect a blocked stretch of the River Little Ouse near Brandon using a drone. The move follows concerns from businesses that overgrown vegetation and silt are harming tourism. Work's expected to begin within 2 weeks.
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16: Cloudy to start before sunny spells. Still very warm but with stronger winds. Highs of 30 degrees. That's the latest. I'm Victoria Haynes.
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0: Summertime 2026, and we've got our summer hits on this weekend on Nation Radio. Good morning, it's a classic from the Beatles, soon Billy Idol, and this spring of the Californian sunshine our way.
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0: This is the station you can wake up with Tony and Emma at breakfast. 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

0: 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Thanks for making us part of your weekend. Tony Shepherd here with you with more of the best variety of hits and a whole hour of classic 80s on Nation Radio's 80s Takeover. We do it 7 days a week from midday. And our theme this weekend is summer hits. So three huge 80s summer classics on the way. Nation
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6: The top stories at this hour. A 28-year-old man's being questioned by police on suspicion of the murder of Anne Widdecombe. The white British national was detained in the South Yorkshire area yesterday. Police believe the former Tory minister and Reform UK spokesperson was attacked at lunchtime on Wednesday. That's nearly 24 hours before her body was discovered with serious injuries. A police press conference has been held in the past hour. His assistant chief constable, Matt Longman.
7: Over the past few days, we've received in excess of 120 reports of information. We're aware of online and public speculation, particularly with regards to motive. I urge people not to share or engage with that speculation. It's unhelpful. It doesn't aid our investigation, and particularly it's distressing to the family and friends of Miss Widdecombe.
6: England face Argentina on Wednesday in the World Cup semi-finals. Kickoff is at 8 our time. And small and medium-sized businesses are going to get more help from the government. The Chancellor, Rachel Reeves, will announce the details on Tuesday.
8: Now for the news here in Suffolk. Detectives are looking for a man believed to be in Ipswich or Felixstowe who's wanted over a shooting in Bradford. West Yorkshire Police believe 24-year-old Lukman Khan may have important information on an incident on Wednesday night. Two other men have already been arrested after a man suffered life-threatening injuries. Suffolk Police are stepping up patrols this month as part of a campaign targeting speeding drivers. Recent RAC figures show one driver reached 51 miles an hour in a 20 zone in Ipswich. Chief Inspector Gary Miller has told us he wants more to be done to prevent this.
9: There's a whole mix of measures that need to be implemented and continued and furthered. So education, enforcement, and also that engineering element within whatever we're doing, and as well the use of technology.
8: And businesses in Brandon could soon see action to clear a blocked river that's raised concerns about tourism. The Environment Agency says it will use a drone to inspect the River Little Ouse before maintenance work begins within the next fortnight.
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8: Cloudy to start before sunny spells. Still very warm but with stronger winds. Highs of 30 degrees. That's the latest. I'm Victoria Haynes.
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10: Good afternoon. Well, we couldn't have a Summer Hits Weekend without this legendary summer track, courtesy of Don Henley. It's the iconic The Boys of Summer on Nation Radio.

0: 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And I've got a great track from back in the 80s, which has been requested by Mark this afternoon, a great Robbie Neville number. I've not heard for quite a while, so let me get that on for you within the next 10 minutes. Stick around here. Nation
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12: The top stories at this hour. Detectives investigating the murder of Anne Widdecombe say they're not looking for anyone else after arresting a 28-year-old man in South Yorkshire. They're also keeping an open mind about the motive behind the former MP and minister's death. Our chief reporter, Andrew Kay's, been at a police press conference in Exeter for us.
13: Anne was found dead at home in a very remote part of Dartmoor. Today we got a sense of just how big this policing operation has become.
14: Over the past few days, we've received in excess of 120 reports of information.
13: Assistant Chief Constable Matt Longman giving the latest update after another arrest was confirmed today following a man being released without charge here in Devon yesterday. The force is urging people not to speculate.
12: Parts of England are now at extreme risk of wildfires. The warning from Natural England comes as temperatures are falling. forecast to rise above 30 degrees again in places this week. Meanwhile, in Spain, where a wildfire has killed 12, a British couple have been rescued after being found semi-conscious and badly burned. The wildfire is one of Spain's deadliest on record. Tehran's attacked a number of its Gulf neighbours after the US launched a third round of strikes on Iran. Washington says they're in retaliation for an Iranian attack on a ship travelling through the Strait of Hormuz. The shipping lane is now closed. Harry Kane says the hard work starts now if they want to win the World Cup. They came from behind to beat Norway 2-1 after extra time in Miami and will face Argentina in the semi-finals. Jude Bellingham scored twice and was again the team's star player. Ex-England international Paul Merson says the Real Madrid midfielder is an unbelievable talent.
15: He's a superstar, he's a top player. Teams win leagues, X-factors win tournaments, and we have an X-factor in Jude Bellingham. And while we've got Jude Bellingham and Harry Kane, who are our X-factors, you've always got a chance of winning tournaments.
12: And the top two seeds face off in the Wimbledon men's final today as Jannik Sinner defends his title against French Open winner Alexander Zverev.
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12: Another dry and sunny day, but fresher in the east with a breeze, windy along the southern coast. That's the latest. I'm Michelle Ponting.
1: Now. Summer Hits Weekend.
0: Good afternoon. Thanks for spending your Sunday afternoon with us. This is Nation Radio, the perfect soundtrack for whatever you're up to, be it a barbecue, park, maybe you're working. Here's Will Smith. It's Miami at Nation.

0: Waterman Fineness from Bananarama, loving the first degree. 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

0: Thanks for having us on for your Sunday afternoon. This is Nation Radio across Suffolk with some great shows for the rest of this afternoon. From 4, it's the Nation Network Chart Show with Foxy, with classic chart countdowns from July of 1985, 1999 and 2004. Then from 7 tonight, Beat Surrender with Steve Power, taking you back to your youth club disco days. And then we round off the weekend with 2 hours of perfectly chilled music from the 80s and 90s on Chilled Nation with Mark Franklin.
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0: Variety if you were lucky enough to see them on their recent tour. Take That and You're a Superstar on Nation Radio. Have a lovely rest of your afternoon. Stick around with us. 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Beat Surrender with Steve Power from 7. And then we round off the weekend with Chilled Nation. 2 hours of great chilled music from the 80s and 90s from 9 o'clock tonight.
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13: Our top story this hour is in Devon, where there's been an update on the investigation into the suspected murder of Anne Widdecombe.
14: The operation has been running at a lightning pace for 48 hours. And I am really pleased that we have a suspect firmly in custody.
13: Devon and Cornwall Police's Chief Constable James Vaughan has spoken after a man was arrested in Rotherham yesterday. The 28-year-old is being held over the death of the former MP and minister who was found at her home in Dartmoor. Investigators have said they're not looking for anyone else. Our chief reporter Andrew Kay was at a press conference in Exeter for us earlier.
15: This is a case which has shocked a normally very quiet Dartmoor community.
16: Someone who
15: I think was magnificent, even though I disagreed with every word she said.
16: Having prayers said for her.
17: That's from a mass held at Buckfast Abbey last night. Assistant Chief Constable Matt Longman.
18: At this point, there is still no information to suggest that this is a terrorism-related incident.
17: He's urging people not to speculate, saying it's upsetting Anne's family.
13: Next, people in southern Spain have been given the all-clear to return home following a major wildfire which has killed at least 12 people. The country is being affected by soaring temperatures just as the UK experiences its third heat wave of the summer. In North Wales, a major fire on Conwy Mountain has turned skies orange, with flames and smoke being seen for miles around. A 44-year-old man has been arrested on suspicion of the murder of a woman in West London. The 24-year-old victim was found fatally stabbed in Hayes. A man in his 20s has also suffered injuries. The government has announced the Hillsborough Law will be back before MPs for its final considerations on Tuesday. Campaigners have criticised significant delays to the legislation, which includes a requirement for public officials to tell the truth to inquiries and investigations. And Harry Kane says the work starts now as England prepare for their World Cup semi-final clash with Argentina. The captain helped his team get past Norway last night. There were joyous scenes in towns and city streets here following the victory.
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13: Staying dry, sunny and very warm across the UK through the rest of the day and remaining settled tonight. That's the latest. I'm Johnny Freeman.
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19: 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Welcome to Sunday afternoon show here on Nation Radio. This is Mark Collins, and we're celebrating summer all weekend. I hope you're enjoying the sunshine this sunny Sunday.

0: Diamonds from Rihanna. I went to Barbados earlier on this year. Rihanna is everywhere. 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

0: Journey on Nation Radio for this Sunday afternoon, and Don't Stop Believing and Coolio before that with Gangster's Paradise. I shall play those two songs, especially for John and Caroline. They say we're enjoying the show this afternoon, Mark. Thank you very much to you both. Could you give us a mention whilst we are in the garden? Enjoying the sunshine, ready for a barbecue tonight, and we're very excited because we've both taken the day off tomorrow. Very sensible people. Have a barbecue tonight, day off tomorrow, enjoy the sunshine. John and Caroline, thank you very much for getting in contact with us here at Nation Radio.
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0: It's Olivia Dean with Man I Need here on Nation Radio for this Sunday afternoon. Good afternoon, this is Mark Collins. And we wrap up our Summer Hits weekend with another three great songs from the summers of years gone by. From 92, 1977 and from 1985.
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7: The top stories this hour. Detectives investigating the murder of former MP Anne Widdecombe say they're not looking for anyone else. They're continuing to question a 28-year-old man arrested in South Yorkshire and are also keeping an open mind on the motive. Our chief reporter Andrew Kay has been at a police press conference in Exeter.
8: Anne was found dead at home in a very remote part of Dartmoor. Today we got a sense of just how big this policing operation has become.
9: Over the past few days we've received in excess of 120 reports of information.
8: Assistant Chief Constable Mats Longman giving the latest update after another arrest was confirmed today following a man being released without charge here in Devon yesterday. The force is urging people not to speculate.
7: Next this afternoon, a 24-year-old woman has died and a man has been injured in a double stabbing in West London. Emergency services were called to a property in Hayes early this morning. Police arrested a 44-year-old man nearby. He's been taken to hospital with injuries which are believed to have been caused by jumping from a window. Natural England is warning parts of England are now at exceptional risk of wildfires as the UK's third heatwave in just 3 months continues. Firefighters have been dealing with flames and smoke at Dovestone Reservoir in Greater Manchester and also on Conwy Mountain in North Wales, where skies have turned orange. Temperatures are forecast to rise above 30 degrees in many places again. Investigators in Northern Ireland are looking into whether a bonfire was to blame for two houses being destroyed. Two other properties were damaged after flames ripped through them in Green Island in County Antrim early this morning. It's emerged the Hillsborough Law is on course to clear its remaining stages in the House of Commons. The government's revealed the bill will go back before MPs on Tuesday after a number of delays. If passed, it will force public officials and authorities to tell the truth during inquiries. And the head coach of England's men's Test cricket team has stood down. Brendan McCullum follows captain Ben Stokes in leaving his job after 4 years in charge and a mixed run of form. He'll remain manager of the one-day and T20 squats.
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7: Staying dry, sunny and very warm across the UK through the rest of the day and remaining settled tonight. That's the latest. I'm Johnny Freeman.
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0: Diana Ross with Upside Down here on Nation Radio. And before that, it was the new song White Noise from Holly Humberston. So this is how the rest of the day pans out. I'll give you details on the Nation Network chart show with Foxy from 4 this afternoon, closer to the time. Then from 7 o'clock tonight, it's Beat Surrender with Steve Power, taking you back to the days of New Wave, New Romantics, Punk, Two Tone and Ska, all that amazing music between 7 and 9. And then you can chill out on Chilled Nation. You've had a bit of a hectic weekend, shall we say. Mark Franklin will be here with Chilled Nation from 9 o'clock tonight here on Nation Radio.
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0: Firstly, I played You Remember from Becky Hill with David Guetta here on Nation Radio. And there's The Eye of the Tiger from the Rocky III film from Survivor. The story behind that, I find it really interesting. Sylvester Stallone actually asked Queen first for permission to use Another One Bites the Dust for that film. Queen said no. So then he went to Survivor and said, have you got a song I can use, please? And they wrote Eye of the Tiger and probably never looked back. And that's where they made most of their money. So we're still playing it here on Nation Radio. Nation
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0: It's Ray on Nation Radio with Where Is My Husband. Thank you very much for your company for this Sunday afternoon. Don't go anywhere. The Nation Network Chart Show is on the way next with Dr. Fox. He's going to be counting down the top tens from July of 1985, 1999, and 2004. It's what your Sunday afternoons were made for. Nation
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6: Welcome along to Sunday afternoon. I hope your weekend's been good and you are ready for 3 hours, 3 years, and three brilliant top tens. Later, we're going to head on back to 2004 and 1999, but we're going to start 41 years ago, back in 1985. It was the year that Mikhail Gorbachev became the leader of the Soviet Union. The Greenpeace ship, the Rainbow Warrior, exploded. And it was the year of Live Aid, the two massive concerts in aid of Ethiopian famine relief. Big movies, Rocky IV, Stallone again in Rambo First Blood Part 2, but number one was Back to the Future.

0: roll the clock back to July 1985. Mai Tai history at 10. Fine Young Cannibals with their debut hit, Johnny Come Home, was in number 9, which ended up debuting on the brilliant Tube back in 1984. And one above at 8, it was Marty Webb with her version of Ben, which was written in 1972 for the film of the same name and recorded as a single by Michael Jackson. But Marty Webb did a version in 1985, released as a tribute to Ben Hardwick, who was a young liver transplant patient. It ended up peaking at number 5. 10-9-8 is sorted. So, are you ready to toot-toot next?
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8: And the biggest selling songs from July 1985 starts with Madonna and Crazy for You from the soundtrack to a wrestling film, yeah, called Vision Quest, which also featured a guest appearance by Madonna herself, who played a singer at a local restaurant. After the success of the song, the film was renamed Crazy for You in some European countries. Madonna was at three.

0: We were back in July 1985 and the biggest selling song was the brilliant Frankie by Sister Sledge. Track getting all the airplay, Man Is Too Tight to Mention, debut song from Simply Red, number one album, Misplaced Childhood from Marillion, and from it, the brilliant Kaylee. A look back to 1985 sorted. Next, we're going to roll forward to 1999.
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0: So for this second hour, we're rolling back 27 years to 1999, where we found out that the Millennium Bug didn't wipe out Earth. The EU introduced the Euro to 11 countries, and there were some big films. Austin Powers, The Spy Who Shagged Me, Sixth Sense, and at number one, Star Wars, The Phantom Menace.
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0: I do hope you're having a nice Sunday afternoon. I've got the top 10 biggest songs from 1999 on the way. Something from the number one album, but we'll start with a song getting all the airplay from Semisonic.

0: Sunday afternoon across the UK, the Nation Network Chart Show with 3 hours, 3 years and three top tens. We're back in July 99. Madonna, Beautiful Stranger, 10. Shania Twain, That Don't Impress Me Much, at 9. And one above at 8, it was the debut hit for Jennifer Lopez, who proved, I'm not just a popular actress and dancer, I'm a great singer as well. If You Had My Love was written by a fella called Rodney Jerkins, who's written so many great songs, who originally wrote it with Michael Jackson in mind, but it was J-Lo who made it famous. 10-9-8 sorted from 27 years ago, and something from Britney Spears coming next.
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0: pure 100% Euro pop from the Venga Boys and Boom Boom Boom Boom, written by their producers Dansky and Del Mundo. It just became a worldwide smash. It had been number one by this time. It was slipping down to number four. Right, the top three biggest selling songs from July 1999 are on the way. It's a very international affair. Get your dancing shoes on. We are dancing through the top three this afternoon. They're going to sound good today.
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0: Biggest songs of July 1999 saw ATB and 9pm Till I Come as the biggest selling song. The one that was getting all the airplay, the beautiful Secret Smile from Semisonic, the number one album, the fifth album from Scottish rockers Texas. It was the hush and from it in our lifetime. So I look back to 99 is sorted. Let's roll forward 5 years to 2004. 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
0: 3 hours, 3 years, three top tens. We're going to roll back 22 years to 2004 for our final hour. It was the year of the tragic Indian Ocean tsunami, which killed nearly 230,000 people. George Bush defeated John Kerry to win a second term as the US president, and there were some great films. There was Spider-Man 2, Harry Potter and the Prisoner of Azkaban, and the number one movie, Shrek 2.

0: We roll the clock back 22 years into the summer of 2004. Nina Sky, a Puerto Rican musical duo. They ended up at number 10 with Move Your Body, one above at 9. Rachel Stevens, who had left S Club Now, Some Girls, was the official charity single for Sports Relief this year. And one above at 8, it was the brilliant Outcast and Roses. Bit of a diss song aimed at those who are superficial. Coming up at number 7, let's see how well you know your pop. I can safely say the only big hit song from a band from Moldova coming next.
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0: 2004, and it was a very, very good summer. Biggest selling song was Usher and Burn. Song getting all the airplay, George Michael, what a dance floor filler. And Flawless, Let's Go to the City, and the number one album, A Grand Don't Come for Free, by The Streets, and from it, the brilliant Dry Your Eyes.
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11: Thanks, Foxy, for another brilliant Nation Network chart show. Off we go again, then. Like-minded ears, rose-tinted headphones. Starting this evening with three chosen by Ed, who wants to head back to 1981.

0: from 1985, Propaganda and Jewel. And you remember King for a Day, Thompson Twins, which was released as the third single from the band's fifth album, Here's to Future Days, playing on Beat Surrender every Sunday evening from 7. We play you the kind of stuff you're not getting to hear anywhere else. 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

0: This must be the place on Nation Radio, Speed Surrender. Good evening. I'm Steve Power. Before that, My Perfect Cousin from the Undertones and that one-hit wonder from 1979 from the Regents and 17. If you've got a favourite for a future show, just drop me a WhatsApp, 07740938500. Tell me who you are, where you are, and what's the song you'd like to hear on Nation.
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0: to Jam in the City on Nation Radio's Be Surrender. 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

0: New Order, Bizarre Love Triangle on Nation Radio. Before that, Secret Affair and My World. Hello, Jackie Thomas. She got in touch last week as she was doing the ironing and thanked me for cheering up her evening. Much more bearable in the heat, and I'm sure it is that way as well this evening. If you want to get in touch with the show, 07740938500. John in County Durham, good evening to you, regular listener. And he's come up with three from July 1979. Good choices. And do you know what? We're going to play them next Sunday for you, John. Stick around for that. Next, UB40 and then Ultravox playing on Nation Radio's Beat Surrender.
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0: So Vapors turning Japanese, saw them a few weeks ago, still sounding brilliant. 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

0: And here endeth another sitting of Beat Surrender, concluding this evening, Rosillo's Top of the Pops and Do Nothing from the Specials. Hope you enjoyed the music. Missed any of it? Well, just hang on for a few minutes and you'll be able to listen to this week's show again, or indeed the previous 3 weeks, at nationplayer.com or the Nation Player app. Have a good week.
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